house music was never about being loud, it was always about being right. Over time, you start to hear things differently. It's not just a kick and a bass line anymore. It's intention, it's taste, it's restraint. The space between the sounds becomes just as important as the sounds themselves. That's where the feeling lives, that's where the soul is. House isn't trying to impress.

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1: You know, back in my days, I was all about the bass. I was more about the feeling and, you know, everything was feeling alright and good. We loved it.

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1: 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I was more about the feeling and, you know, everything was feeling more right and good. We loved it. Everything in life comes together. You know, back in my days, I was all about the bass. I was more about the bass. Feeling and, you know, bass. 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

0: 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Aluminum. Ash. I can smell the psychosphere.
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You're running around my brain. Virtual voltage.

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1: What? Bro, what are you talking about, man?
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0: El pulpo tiene tres corazones. Y tú llorando por uno que ni late. Beat Muerte.
1: Yo, what's up? This is Cascade, all the way from Los Angeles, and you're listening to the

across the land. The midnight hour is close at hand. Creatures crawl in search of blood.

0: 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El beat. Okay. Beat. Beat. Beat. Te levanta.
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0: 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Total Music.
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